Bacon really might you made. Other things just make you swear and curse. 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

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Enjoy it.

0: Records available in the foyer. 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Dunwest's got a limb as well, you know. Alright, it's a lot. Let's get this plate off there. And charge this man within 3 weeks. Do you think plays for this bubble? Never make the money back, you know. I told him. I said to him, Bernie, I said, they'll never make that money back.
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2: Y'all can break out if you want to. We just gonna keep going till the lights go out.
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0: Look, everyone, he's coming through the doors.
1: Brilliant! He didn't even open them!
0: He's here!
2: Wait, Rick, do the speech.
3: Hey, kids, stop snogging and pay attention to me!

0: I've just invented a great new sound.
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0: untie your legs, Vivian.
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0: So take him to a head shrinker. 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
1: Who, me?
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0: 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Juvenile delinquency is purely a social disease.
3: Hey, I got a social disease.
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3: Which way? 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

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There's a thousand pretty women waiting out there. They're all living, the devil may care, and I'm just a

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Even if there were 40 more, I wouldn't sleep a minute away. 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All you need is a strong heart and a new steel. Viva Las Vegas! Viva Las Vegas, with your neon flashing and your one-armed bandits crashing, all those hopes down the drain.

waste some fun if it costs me my very last dime. If I wind up broke, well, I'll always remember that I had a swing in time. I'm gonna give it everything I've got. Lady luck, please let the dice stay hot. Let me shoot a seven with a hill.